0: Thank you.
1: Hey, guys.
0: Good.
1: Not a Florida for that.
0: Cold as fuck. Hey, you have coming out of Copart. You can bring it down.

0: 6 for LCD.
1: Alright.
2: Both units 289, some is issued.
1: Better.

0: Oh, you want to handle?
1: Check for that one, Adine.
0: Right.
1: Right. Right. Right. Right. Right. Right. Right. Right. Right. Right. Right. Right. Right. Right. Right. Right. Right. Right. Right. Right. Right. Right. Right. Right. Right. Right. Right. Right. Right. Right. Right. Right. Right. Right. Right. Right. Right. Right. Right. Right. Right. Right. Right. Right. Right. Right. Right. Right. Right. Right. Right. Right. Right. Right. Right. Right. Right. Right. Right. Right. Right. Right. Right. Right. Right. Right. Right. Right. Right. Right. Right. Right. Right. Right. Right. Right. Right. Right. Right. Right. Right. Right. Right. Right. Right. Right. Right. Right. Right. Right. Right. Right. Right. Right. Right. Right. Right. Right. Right. Right. Right. Right. Right. Right. Right. Right. Right. Right. Right. Right. Right. Right. Right. Right. Right. Right. Right. Right. Right. Right. Right. Right. Right. Right

0: three quarters of a week.
1: Yes, sir.
0: At that party at Cole Park is when we believe it is 3:27:92 with the call.

0: 26 over by the bank.
1: My flashlight. 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

0: Joseph is set in custody, 2009.
1: I still have a little cat issues. I will be clear with the verbal.
0: Anything?
1: Go ahead.
0: Pick up 3, please.
1: Roger, you said 3?
0: Affirmative, for Charlotte.
1: Roger.

0: 48 LCD. Roger, we released Joel.
1: Release, 2014.
0: He was warned from the park for trespassing.
1: Roger.

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1: Six. Right.

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0: 55 Center Street on the 3rd. Caller on the 1st, just heard a door slams. Concerned it could be the people upstairs that were evicted yesterday. A similar complaint during Eve's last shift. Cleaning crew or maintenance.

0: 2648, I'm at 209. 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
1: Right.
2: 6383, over.

0: 36 Alternate. Can you give me Danvers, Fargo Danvers?
1: Which Harvey?
0: Joseph Bissett.
1: Joseph Bissett Jr. is 327-1992. Is that who you're out with? Roger. Right, E-card only suspended 221 on the prompt.

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1: And then 221 to Joseph Bissett out of South Street in Torrington with a Crown.
2: Roger, he will be in custody.
1: In custody, 2041.

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0: Roger, camera on cell one, though.

US Mac Tell 1, heads in the toilet. 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

Over 2-6. On the button. Roger, you

Sparked a fire engine. One's going to go to 52 Summer Street. 14 Mike, 33-year-old female with chest pain. Conscious, breathing 10 Delta 4. 52 Summer Street, 14 Mike, 30-year-old female with chest pain. 10 Delta 4. 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
0: 3260.
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0: Better. Altitude 3 and 29. You can make your way 227 Moore Drive. Again, 227 Moore Drive. So, okay, 911 call. Spoke to a Caleb. Initially just said I'm sorry and hung up. Upon getting them back on the line, stated nothing happened. 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Wouldn't give us any further details.

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1: Hello?
0: Yeah, follow for Troop B with 259.
1: Roger.
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0: valid on the Jetta color silver to Megan out of Canaan. 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
1: Hi.
2: You should be right in the S during this Highland before it turns into weed.
0: Yeah, roger.

0: 3LC.
1: Sorry.
0: He has been removed by a good Samaritan. 6-1.
1: Sir?

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1: Oh yeah, she's orbit. 2-9.
2: Area 451 East Main Street, taking multiple calls for motor vehicle accident. Sounds like Carver School.
0: Roger.
1: For you, you could have me to that, please. You're Burger King, right?
3: This is Mike, the fire engine one's going to 451 East Main Street in that area. Carver's is Paul, 77 Bravo 3. 451 East Main by BK. Carver's is Paul, 77 Bravo 3. Pressing till 5 East, no. 2236.

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2: Alabama 2018, Jeep Cherokee, color black, insurance confirmed to Mercy of Culver Street, negative hits.
3: Roger. 3 LCD back. Gonna need Eversource to pull a split.
2: Alright, I'll get him started.

0: 1-0. Water, 2238.
1: I don't have any wires down, but the pole is definitely split in two.
2: Received anything blocking the road at all?
1: Negative.
2: Roger. And LCA3, just informational only, but we did transfer a call to Troop B earlier for a black Jeep Cherokee that was driving into oncoming traffic. It was still well into New Hartford at the time. It doesn't line up with it.
1: All right, 10-4.

3LCD221. 199-59-5267.

0: Valley 2212, Juan Carlos, Kilo Hedan, out of Colbert.
1: Roger.
0: Let me know if anyone on rotation.
1: Oh, definitely. Yeah, 10-4.
2: Tune altitude, just advise the westbound lane coming down East Main is going to be completely closed, diverted down to East Elm, and he's going to need 263. Thank you.
0: What's the best way for sorority to approach?

0: Well, yeah, I see you investigating 2241. I already put the split pole in for EverSource.
1: Roger, one second.

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1: Okay, we don't need it. We've got closest address.
0: All right, 10-4. It's going to be right on the corner of East Elm and East Main.
2: Okay. One, go. Confirm one car versus pole. Pole is fully snapped. Back then, if I was vehicle, it's being turned to 2 AMS. Sure,
3: pretty sure the vehicle being turned to 2 AMS, and the pole is snapped. 2243.

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0: He just refused, so you still want to copy.
1: 2255.

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0: Alfie, for you.
1: For you.
0: Is there anybody from the accident? I've got a 20-foot trailer abandoned in the middle of the road on North Home.
1: 2-9, I'll go.
0: Roger. I believe this is going to be related to a problem 911 stemming from Riverside Avenue. The reporting party speaks Spanish only and is coming into headquarters. They didn't get much with the interpreter, but I believe this is going to be his trailer and truck.
1: Roger, I'll just stand by the road hazard until Ms. can come, please.

0: Do not intuit it. It's obstructing almost the entirety of North Elmstead.
1: Roger. Is there a mail party out with you by chance?
0: A lot of them.
1: Roger. Our complaint is back on a 911. I believe that's going to be him.

0: 2 knowledge. Difficult to decipher, but from what I can get, it sounds like someone tried to steal this trailer, and he's provided me a Connecticut Classic 259 of who tried to take it.
1: Roger, I've got that as well, the 00.
0: AMZB.
1: Yeah, man.

0: that comes back in a 2004 Ford F-150 color red to a Scott Zippor out of E.D. Millard Street. File 17 for that party.
1: Roger.

0: Tune Alpha D, 221 for the caller.
1: Hi.
0: 119-214-648.

0: showing a suspended passenger endorsement but valid 221 to Colmanville de Los Santos Custodia at 251 South Main.
1: Roger.

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0: So we're going to, between Northbury Street and McGinnis Street is where the trailer is going to be located. Okay. 2 LCD, we'll take one off rotation. It's going to need something with a ball hitch. We're unsure of really what's going on, so.
1: Roger. Is the truck still on the trailer or just the trailer itself?
0: Negative, no truck. It's going to be about a 20-foot white enclosed trailer, just disregard, directly in the middle of the lines. There's no 259 on the trailer at all.
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1: Janelle, yeah, I won't need relief. 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
1: Riley.
0: Can you try them, see if they can do it with a ball hitch?

Sergeant Fire Engine 1, Engine 2, Truck 1, District 1, 620 East Main Street. A power surge followed by an odor of smoking house, 69 Delta 6. 620 East Main Street, odor of smoking house, 69 Delta 6. Crescent, New Harlington, and Fern, 2346.

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0: Got a full assignment of SE headed up East Main Street, and that's a little bit past the accident scene for a odor of smoke inside the building coming from a power surge, they believe. Just use caution, they're not going to be coming through.
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1: Terrace 5. Thank you, Terrace 5, 2348.

0: Position 1 in the area. We'll be East Main Command. Operations will be on fire ground.
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3: 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Well, then disregard. 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
0: Houston Command, I got a two-story wood frame. 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No power out in the area.
2: 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Nothing shows me off the side. 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

0: I'll be speeding for traffic. We have both ways shut down here.
1: Turn your beat. 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

0: Well, you can be swing command.
1: Be swing command, what?
0: I have a source aware of fire lanes down at the area.
1: Affirmative, and I believe they're also working on a pole that struck a BK.
0: Greasy. Definitely got primary sound right here at this address.
2: Smoke, and I need some traffic assistance. Proceed with caution. Hefty's now reporting there's wires down right in the area.

0: Bell, please, East Marine Command.
1: East Marine Command, what?
0: Confirm electrical problems, residents. Smoke in the village at this time. East Main is shut down at Fern in New Harmington, and I'll take a fire marshal to the scene.
1: Confirmed electrical issue, you have smoke in the building. East Main is shut down, and we'll get you a fire marshal. 2356.
0: I'll take Eversource to the scene also.
1: Eversource notified.
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Marshall.

0: 5, Delta B. I'm assuming Eversource has been notified about what we're seeing here.
1: Ran higher.
0: Can you also see if you can get a hold of the state and see if you can get some temporary signs here for the intersection?
1: Hey.
0: I know they're probably busy, but I got these things eastbound with no lights, no signs or nothing.
1: We understand the nature. We'll see what we can do.

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1: Right.
0: Per DOT, they don't have any stop signs or anything that would be able to accomplish that specific task. They said they can come out and set up a detour, but that's about it.
1: Roger, I'm going to probably need at least a detour up in New Harlington. I got East Main Street shut down in New Harlington. I don't know how north, how far east it goes.

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1: For 417, 8 Vestibular.
2: Sir?
3: Have you received any update from the FBI?
2: We've got the fire marshal coming out to investigate me on that. I don't have much.
3: Roger. Can we know the source of the wire sound?
2: Not officially, no.
3: Give me a second, I'll take a ride up there. Yeah, as everybody knows, like you see, he's made at Columbus, Christopher, Nepalington, all the way to Charles is all out of power, no lights. See, come out for the detour on New Harlington around Charles and New Harlington, and setting his stand down by Burger King with a pole.
2: Got it.

I think also the evening is also shut down between New Harwich and Charleston.

0: I'll see, command, you can clear your message, they haven't been cleared, and I'll give you engine one is available also.
1: We'll clear your message and engine one is available. 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

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If you could just run Calvin Nodine, the owner of the trailer here. This is going to be closed 281 with the three. The trailer has been moved off by Merle's. We'll be clear.

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Can someone just notify me when Eversource shows up?

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1: Clear from the crash on East Main. 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
0: 5-4. Check the area 141 Water Street. Again, 141 Water. Caller reported what looked like a disturbance between two underage kids, possibly some 236 involved. Believes it was physical, but is broken up, uncertain on the direction or if any weapons were involved or mentioned.
1: Roger, thank you.

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3: Area of 340 Hillside Avenue, again 340 Hillside, call reporting a loud party at that address. Before disconnecting, stated if something wasn't done about it, he'd handle it himself. He was advised to stay separated. He requested to remain anonymous. If this wasn't the couch, he knew it.

0: 256-276. I want to see if he clears up there. He should be able to open the roadway 89 to remain on scene and back to the source for it. Roger. That's 5-6 LZB.
1: Okay.
0: The roadway should be open to 2-lane momentarily.
1: Roger.

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0: 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Panera Bread, 1902 East Main Street for the 204. Coming from the drive through back door. 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

0: 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East Main Street, the Days Inn. Caller reporting some sort of disturbance in the parking lot. Unable to provide descriptors.
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0: 271 Meadowview Drive, again 271 Meadowview off of Charles. Female party on the line reporting her husband has a knife on him. She's crying and then hung up on us trying to get further.
1: Roger. Roger.
2: Five, 5 1 8 1 1 1 1 1 1 1 1 1 1 1 1 1 1 1 1 1 1 1 1 1 1 1 1 1 1 1 1 1 1 1 1 1 1 1 1 1 1 1 1 1 1 1 1 1 1 1 1 1 1 1 1 1 1 1 1 1 1 1 1 1 1 1 1 1 1 1 1 1 1 1 1 1 1 1 1 1 1 1 1 1 1 1 1 1 1 1 1 1 1 1 1 1 1 1 1 1 1 1 1 1 1 1 1 1 1 1 1 1 1 1 1 1 1 1 1 1 1 1 1 1 1 1 1 1 1 1 1 1 1 1 1 1 1 1 1 1 1 1 1 1 1 1 1 1 1 1 1 1 1 1 1 1 1 1 1 1 1 1 1 1 1 1 1 1 1 1 1 1 1 1 1 1 1 1 1 1 1 1 1 1 1 1 1

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0: First name, Papa. 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Last name, compare. Charlie Oscar Mike, Papa, Echo Romeo, Echo, DOV 7-8-1990.
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0: 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Same area of activation. I did get a name and phone number for our key holder. Let me know if you need me to drive.
1: My phone is here.
0: Where? Through back door.
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1: 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Same thing.
0: Roger.
1: For Michael's, it's going to be the front door. They did speak to the key holder. He's not responding at this time unless absolutely needed. His number's in the cap.
0: Roger.

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0: And 7689, if you can make your way to 81 Winston Road, Dollar General. This one was called in by a neighbor, heard what sounded like an audible coming from the Dollar General, and then it stopped while we were still on the phone. We've not received anything from an alarm company. You can just check the area.
1: Roger.
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0: 693 Main Street, McDonald's. Callers at that location, door dashing. CC 2015 Ford Escape color gray, bearing Bravo uniform, 75824. It's parked in the roadway. Appeared to have some front end damage. Caller believes it may have been in an accident. Driver is pacing outside. Appears to be 236. Now parties are both fleeing on foot towards the CVS parking lot, one male party carrying another person.
1: Right.
0: They have dark tops, light bottoms on.

0: Hey, Damon, with the parties at the cinema parking lot. They're inside the containers.
1: Seven nine, are you ready? 223.
2: Roger, you can show me 288. 89, what's your 240 again?
0: Containers.
2: Right.

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0: Yeah, hot. Yeah, the facial laceration.
1: Pretty safe. We'll get them started in the movie theater.
0: What kind of movies? Probably containers.

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0: 7 6 3 Bye-bye. 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
1: 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As soon as they come back up, I'll let you know.
0: Roger.
1: LC-76, looks like that's going to be your RO attached to the vehicle.
0: Roger.
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0: 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He's identifying that it would be on Northridge. He's identifying that he was over by Northridge Avenue.
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2: Yeah,

0: 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I'll keep checking.
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2: Seven, LC.
0: Seven.
2: We'll be clear from East Main and out on Northridge.
0: Patterns.

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0: We had to do a tutorial for the game.

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1: Seven six W 82 6 1 10.
0: Sir?

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0: Yeah, an extension.
1: 2053.

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0: 553 Prospect Street, no floor given. 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

0: 40 and 75, parties are now separated. Caller is outside, boyfriend inside. Random. 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No orders.
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0: 80-261.
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0: Right.
1: Turtle.

0: 叫你发消息，那就像。
1: That is for the caller, Ranner, still set. No, it's yours.
0: Seven mail party, 1-10-4-5-5-2-7-9-3.
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0: Days in, currently in the lobby. Caller staff reports the customer breaking a window in one of the rooms, now in the lobby arguing about it.
1: Roger.
2: For you, headquarters. 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
0: Stand by. 321 recall.
2: That's 309-291-801, East Main, East Elm.
0: 309, he's right across from you to La Cucina.
2: Roger, you can put me in that ticket.
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1: 32.
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0: 289-1, tree has been removed. We'll be heading 261 for prisoner transport.

Okay, two turns and fire engine one, respond near 305 East Main Street with Dunkin' Donuts for a low-hanging wire. 55 Alpha 3, repeating, in the area 305 East Main Street, Dunkin' Donuts, low-hanging wire, 55 Alpha 3, cross streets are going to be Mott Street, Columbus Road, time out 10:40.

0: Engine 1's responding. 1048. LCA Engine 1. I just want to be advised an update to the address. It's going to be 1276 Main Street.
1: Okay, 1276.
0: That's something that's cross-street is going to be turned for the West Street and Sefer Lane.

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0: LC2 Torrington Fire, Engine 2. Respond in the area of Grove Street, East Elm Street, for the wire on Grove Street. No smoke or fire. 55 Bravo 2. Repeating, in the area of Grove Street, East Elm Street, fire down. 55 Bravo 2. Timeout, hold on.
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1: What?
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0: 289 GOA.
1: Right, we just took another call that was in the front yard of 17, possibly not the front, but in the yard of 17 Brookside Ave. Just came in.
0: Roger.

0: 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If you could please make contact with 21 Brookside Ave in regards to this.
1: Roger.

Bombay 2, Torrington Fire Engine 2, respond to 94 Ruin Street. Meet EMS on scene, requesting assistance with lifting on a hot response. Repeating, 94 Ruin Street, meet EMS on scene, requesting assistance with lifting on a hot response. Cross streets are going to be Winthrop Street and the dead end. Timeout, 1141.

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0: Valid on 18 Explorer White, Peter or Robin, address out of Wolcott. 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
1: Engine 2, ground.
0: This is Trinity. I'll be here 10 to 15.
1: Bruce East, 1157.

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Yeah. 499 Charles with 316 Echo Juliet Romeo.

0: 75, that's current and valid. 14 Chevy Traverse Blue to Philip out of Sunny Lane, valid GT1. 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
0: 31 Hungerford in front of Souls. You're speaking to Milagros. Wants to report an accident from the 17th.
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1: 82, Torrent Gunfire, Trump 1. Respond in the area of Water Street, Prospect Street. 2-car MVA, 77 Bravo 5. Repeating in the area of Water Street, Prospect Street. 2-car MVA, 77 Bravo 5. Timeout, 12 8.
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0: Nelson, truck one's on scene, two car minor motor vehicle accident. Yeah, investigating.
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Vehicle 1 and 26 Outback Green, Patricia out of Litchfield. Number 2, looks like a lease vehicle to Sherman Williams out of Fairfield. Still cannot see insurance.

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1: You guys aware that the prospect in water signals are flashing?
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1: I just wasn't sure if there's a reason for it. 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
1: 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Timeout, 12:33. 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

LC All Units, Fair Copy Bolo out of Simsbury. All units, be on the lookout for Bravo Zulu 03184. Again, Bravo Zulu 03184 is a 26 Crosstrek Gray. It'll be the owner off of the vehicle, male party. SI statements to the wife state he does have a firearm on him, but does not have any registered. If found, use caution.

0: 321 LTD.
1: 321.
0: Begin booking.

0: 309 LCD. Yeah, 309. If you have a free car, if you can come down by Winstead Road near the Route 8 on-ramp. I got a guy soliciting in the middle of the road. Have him removed.
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0: There's something.

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0: If you could check Eastbound and Christopher, a similar complaint of a party in the middle of the road soliciting.
2: 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Response number 270 High Street, West Ridge Apartments, Unit Charlie 3. 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Repeating 270 High Street, West Ridge Apartments, Apartment Charlie 3. Unknown age female, possible overdose, limited information, 23 Delta 2. Cross streets are going to be Summer Street and Funston Ave. Timeout, 1306. 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

0: 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Seven zero.
1: Yeah.
0: 215 ID only showing an old Litchfield address.
1: Alright.
2: 6 7 3 2 1, can you give me a 211?

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0: Roger, if you can head up 1171 East Main at AFC Urgent Care, make contact with Telicity for an unwanted. Had already left the premise before they called.

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0: Roger. 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
1: Indefinitely.
0: Correct.
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1: 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I have another one for both of you.
0: Send it.
1: 167 Maplewood Ave. Be for a burglar alarm base of motion.
2: Where is he?

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1: Basement motion.

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It will be 2-8-9-0-1.

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1: In the area of the Berkshire Cafe, looking for a gray Mercedes. 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
1: Sir.
0: Hey, you're looking at the directory.
1: Incredible.

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1: No.

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And Bravo Whiskey 69907.

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2: 80, copy.

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0: Well, I don't know if it's Melissa.
1: 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Who's there? First name, Lisani, Lisany. Last name, Romero Del Rosa. Rosero. May 15, 2008.

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1: 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I'm not getting any DMV readback on the second party.

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0: 29, I'll be 30523.4.
1: Appreciate.
0: Six three nine eight four five.
1: 16:28 for both.

L City 2, Torrington Fire Engine 1, respond to number 185 Heights Drive in the driveway. 78-year-old male on a fall, not alert, conscious and breathing, 17 Delta 4. Repeating, 185 Heights Drive in the driveway. 78-year-old male on a fall, not alert, conscious and breathing, 17 Delta 4. Across streets are going to be Lawrence Lane and Overlook Court. Timeout 1657.

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0: Again, 149 Garden, made contact with Jessica. 1220 between herself and her boyfriend, Sean. 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
1: I'm in contact with Eileen, 21 Washington Ave, Unit 5, for the harassing phone calls.
0: Roger.

Park clearance and one response, 280 Park Avenue, unit 2 Sierra. 50-year-old male, difficulty breathing. New passenger greeting, 6 Delta 2. Greeting 280 Park Avenue, unit 2 Sierra. 50-year-old male, difficulty breathing, 6 Delta 2. Cross Street, Castle Street, Linden Street, timeout at 1854.

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0: 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Made contact with Heather. Dialed 911, extremely panicked, stating that her child was not responding from behind a locked door. While on the call, the child was located safe and sound. There's no issue there.
2: Three to 99. I'm in the area. You can disregard.

0: So for the dark fire engine 1, respond 184 Harwinton Avenue on the first floor. A 09-year-old male, scalded by ramen. His caution, rating 7 Alpha 1. Being 184 Harwinton Avenue on the first floor for the 09-year-old male. Skull injuries from a bowl of ramen. His caution, rating 7 Alpha 1. Crossing Floral Hill Road and East Albert Street, 1914.
1: 10.
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1: 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Do you need us to transfer her?
0: Roger.

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0: 25 High Street, Carver's Building. Limited information as of right now.
1: Roger.
2: Six, six,
3: one. Deny, Roger.

building starts fire into one truck, one district, one pack 9, 17 High Street for the car versus building 77 Delta 8, meaning 17 High Street, possibly that address of the one next door, car versus building 77 Delta 8, Cross Street to Church Street, Central Avenue, 10 by 1944.

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2: Just one on scene. One vehicle this side of the house. Occupant appears to be out. Down those streets.
1: Roger, just going on scene. One vehicle on the side of the house. Occupant appears out. You're investigating 1947.
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0: southbound High Street is going to be closed for a church.
1: Roger, southbound closed.
0: 259.
1: And it.
0: 199, Lima, Bravo, Kilo.
1: 2009, Altima to Frank at Palmetto Road in Goshen. Negative 50.
0: Roger, single occupant. He's out. Alert, talking to that kid.
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1: Yeah, right. The Altima pushed the car in the driveway into the house here. 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
1: Receive. And confirming that's going to be for the Altima.
0: Roger, we'll start with the Altima. We'll see if she wants to tow the driveway for the other one. Stand by now.
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1: If 263 hasn't left yet, can you have them come back over here again? I want to be transported.

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